You are disputing, you are fighting, you are quarreling, you are under the senses. And you are just behaving like an irritated animal full of fleas. And that's what you are. You are no different than my dog who's yelling, screaming, scratching himself because there are a lot of fleas in him. And that is your insecurities, fleas. I understand that I can't see your coat, but I must be blind not to see it. Your coat full of fleas and your body full of wounds and itches, your subtle body bleeding under the power of the infinity of pain, is can be seen and is a human joke. And that's not that we are not worried about. We are worried about. We are worried about the soul which has come, which is the source of this body, which is holding you. You are nothing. Never you was, never you will be, neither you are. As a human being, even animals joke at you. Because at least they have one fixed concept. You have three concepts. But basically, majority of your behavior is based on your animal nature, the beast in you. And then once a while, you reach to be a human, where you have some kindness, some conception, some reality, some giving, some helping. You think you are a saint. Forget about it. You are not a saint. You are just trying to be who you should be to begin with. Just a basic human nature. Basic. You call it saintliness. It's not at all. It's much less than that. It is just like a trained dog. Suddh sag. There's a word in spirituality in scripture. Suddh sag. A trained dog. And you call yourself saint and you call yourself super religious and you call yourself... No, no, no. You have not yet touched the human. I'm not talking to you. I'm not yet reached that point. So please understand what basically the concept is. And then there is a divine in you which is very secretly divided by you. Which you are, what you are, who you want to deal with. You hate people, you don't like a lot of people, you have no openness of your heart to come and say hug anybody. You value yourself on earth, on dirt, on dust of it. Your values and conception and projection are based on what you really understand, what your status on this earth is. My God, can you believe it? You have never considered your status with the heavens, which is your ultimate home, which is your ultimate alma mater of your concept of life and your conception of your personality, the source of your prana, the acknowledgement of individuality in which you live and you receive and perceive and keep going. You know how dirty and ugly it is? Have you ever thought of it? And over and above that, there are 22 religions in the world and you call yourself Sikhs. And being a Sikh, you are ruled by a Akal Takht, the throne, the sovereign throne of deathlessness. Imagine that you are the subject. In objectivity, you do not recognize death. Your personality is, you can't even stand a hot wind. Your poverty is that you cannot meet an ordinary person. You are slave to your status. You are slave to your ambitions. You are slave to your conception. You are a slave to your dreams. The state of consciousness which you present is totally environmental, circumstantial, earthbound. And you talk of heavens. Can you even spell it? You are the subject of the throne which is known as Akal Takht. Akal means where no call, no death. Throne of the deathless. Ever-living concept. You are seeking. Well,
I have been a yogi, and thank God I was. And thank God I am. At least I can understand unitedly between heaven, hell, earth, and grace. And I'm sharing with you a thought. In the form of an animal, to be a human is a duality in itself. In the form of a human, to be a human is the base. And that base has to grow to seek to become a subject with the objectivity to make yourself to be under the deathlessness of the Akal Takht. That's what we are celebrating. I know there will be demonstration today, and there will be a lectures, and those things won't work. Akal Takht glory has his own peta. You can't go to an emperor and give him 2 pennies. The profit of life is you give a deserving offering to a deserving status because you are all into a status. So what I'm trying to bring you the concept, what Akal Takht is. Akal Takht is a throne of the deathlessness, a state of mind which is not only on this planet Earth, here, hereafter, it was, it is, and it shall be. Future, past, and present, you, yourself, and your selflessness, you, yourself, and your selflessness, all are in the objectivity of the subjection to a throne of deathlessness. Just take that mental attitude, take that concept, and see the vastness and the greatness, and see how vast your horizon becomes, just with the imagination of this thought. And you

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1: Raghuram Kali, fifth guru, first house. One universal creator God, by the grace of the true Guru, have mercy on me, O generous giver, Lord of the meek. Please do not consider my merits and demerits. Have mercy on me, O generous giver, Lord of the meek. Please do not consider my merits and demerits. How can dust be washed, O my Lord and Master? Such is the state of mankind. O my mind, serve the true Guru and be at peace. Whatever you desire, you shall receive that reward, and you shall not be afflicted by pain any longer. He creates and adorns the earthen vessels. He infuses his light within them. As is the destiny preordained by the Creator, so are the deeds we do. He believes the mind and body are all his own. This is the cause of his coming and going. He does not think of the one who gave him these. He is blind, entangled in emotional attachment. One who knows that God created him reaches the incomparable mansion of the Lord's presence. Worshipping the Lord, I sing his glorious praises. Nanak is your slave. One who knows that God created him reaches the incomparable mansion of the Lord's presence. Worshipping the Lord, I sing his glorious praises. Nanak is your slave.
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So, can I do? Bring the fingers clasped together, facing down, and do a three-part breath coming in at the heart, throat, third eye, and then a strong exhale. So the breath is one flowing breath, but in three parts, and then a strong exhale down, back down to the navel. Do this for 2 minutes.

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And then when you finish that, sit up and start doing some sternum rotations, you know, like Sufi grinds, but you're sitting up, and the instruction is go four times in one direction, and then switch and go four times in the other direction.

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And put your hands in bear grip, the fingers curled over each other, and we're going to be going to inhale, try to pull the hands apart with max force, and then exhale and pull the root lock with force. So alternate between pulling them apart and then release and do a tight mole bond.

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Pull the root lock tightly. Keep the eyes open. Focus on a single point. And we'll breathe long and deep for 1.5 minutes. Focus on one point. Don't blink. And the right arm is the one that's down. The left arm is the one that's up. So you're creating a current through the heart center. Keep your chest elevated. 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

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And it has four parts. First of all, so you can mentally be repeating Sata Nama. On Sa, bend your thumb over your fingers, over the pads of the fingers. On Ta, curl the fingers over the thumb. On Na, bring the hands down so the wrists, the fists are kind of hanging down in front of the heart center without touching and without touching the heart. That's Na. And on Ma, come back up with the palms flat. So the four parts are Sa, thumb down, Ta, fingers down, Na, fists down, Ma, recover. Okay, so go at your own speed, mentally repeating Sa, Ta, Na, Ma, Sa, Ta, Na, Ma. So this is helping regulate the breath, which is sourced in the heart chakra. Pay attention to your breath.

And now inhale. And then the next part of this, we won't have time to do the full Kriya, but we'll do part of it. On this one, we're going to raise and lower each arm up. We want to get the elbow as close to the ear as possible. And so alternate arms come up and down. And because we're working on the valves of the heart, the left fist is going to stay in a fist the whole time, but the right hand is going to open and close. So the fingers open at the top and then close into a fist when they come bent in front of the heart. So this is stimulating the balance of the heart valves. Keep your left fist steady. 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

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We're going to just do this like three times. 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
0: 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He cherishes and nurtures all beings and creatures. Gather in and cherish forever the wealth of the Lord's name deep within. He cherishes and nurtures all beings and creatures. They alone obtain the treasure of liberation who are lovingly imbued with and focused on the Lord's name. Serving the Guru, one obtains the wealth of the Lord's name. He is illumined and enlightened within, and he meditates on the Lord's name. Pause. This love for the Lord is like the love of the bride for her husband. God ravishes and enjoys the soul bride who is adorned with peace and tranquility. No one finds God through egotism, wandering away from the primal Lord, the root of all. One wastes his life in vain. Tranquility, celestial peace, pleasure, and the word of his bani come from the Guru. True is that service which leads one to merge in the Nam. Blessed with the word of the Shabad, he meditates forever on the Lord, the Beloved. Through the true name, glorious greatness is obtained. The Creator himself abides throughout the ages. If he casts his glance of grace, then we meet him. Through the word of Gurbani, the Lord comes to dwell in the mind. O Nanak, God unites with himself those who are imbued with truth. The Creator himself abides throughout the ages. If he casts his glance of grace, then we meet him. Through the word of Gurbani, the Lord comes to dwell in the mind. O Nanak, God unites with himself those who are imbued with the truth.
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Vaiguru ji ka khalsa, Vaiguru ji ki fateh. Oh yeah. Tera Kaur, if you're listening, this is for you.

Vaheguru Ji Ka Khalsa, Vaheguru Ji Ki Fateh. Happy birthday.